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1: Roger, King. 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
0: Full transport and priority 1 to assist the CRNC.
1: I copy. Priority 1 says this is Charles Regional. Do you need any additional?
0: No additional.
1: I copy. No additional.

7311 7311 Benedict Avenue for the off abdominal pain. EMS 5, Calvert Ambulance 4 is due to proceed on 10 Alpha to 2048.

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0: 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Start towards 5345, 5345 Chickamauga Road. What's your staffing?
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0: 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Animal 119 is on there responding on 10 Alpha 2, 2058.
1: Ambulance 119. Ambulance 119, you have paramedic ambulance 8 en route from the hospital.
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1: 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Paramedic ambulance 8.
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2: Bravo.

0: Yeah, medic, I'm not 12 for 3.
1: Okay, medic, I'm not 12 for off 2.
0: Paramedic ambulance 12.
2: Paramedic ambulance 12.

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1: Prayer might get us all soft too.
2: Yeah, Mighty Gamble, that's 12.
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6245, Chapman's Landing Road, for the office sick person, EMS 11, paramedic MS 118, is to proceed on Phenopa 2208.

0: Paramount again when it's 12 counts.
1: Paramount again when it's 12.
0: Yeah, so they're transporting a 60-year-old male, probably one CRMC, with mom on board. We also need the respiratory team to be standing by.
1: I copy.

0: Charles County, the paramedic ambulance, 118, duration check.
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3605, 3605 Moses Lane, apartment 214. 20 hazmat investigation, engine company 3, refuge 12, truck 1, 2040 hazmat duty officer 16, paramedic ambulance 39, EMS 3, paramedic ambulance 37, and the North San Francisco chief of duty response, Alpha 3, 323.

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1: Engine 12, be advised, someone on your unit dialed 911 by mistake.
0: Copy, everybody says you can.
1: I copy.
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1: Battalion 3A, 2-3.
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0: response from VLS unit from the EMS-3 from Moses Way. To Battalion Chief 3A, Battalion Chief 3C units responding to 3605 Moses Way, Apartment 214. Caller advised she smells feces coming from the vent. It's been on and off for the last month or so. She's not feeling well. Nothing further.
1: Got it.
0: 328.
1: Got it.

0: 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I got my own water. I was having a tactical plan.
1: Engine 31 on scene with tactical command, three-story apartment has not been evacuated. We're here on water, 329.

0: Command Chief briefing. On the scene, we examine the emergency flight command. Command person via vehicle 3.
1: Battalion Chief 3, see you on scene. 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
1: Engine 31, go ahead.
0: No odor in the apartment. Ran 2 meters. Both readings normal. Right on hold, getting 10. Everyone on service.
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EMS 12, paramedic MS 12, paramedic MA 16 Bravo's due to respond. 110 Alpha 2, 443.

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0: American Line 16 me.
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Charles County Paramedic Ambulance 12, Paramedic MI 16 Bravo. We're still getting information incoming. The Sheriff's Office is going to go to the 9450 Marshall's Corner Road. I believe it's the same subject from earlier. That subject did leave the hospital AMA.

0: Charles County, paramedic ambulance 12, did you copy my last?
1: We copy.

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1: Paramedic ambulance 12.
0: Yes, sir. You can put the MIA in service.
1: I copy. Are you on scene? I'm still showing you en route.
0: You're on the scene right now.
1: Okay. Paramedic MIA 16 Bravo, do you copy?
2: We copy. Paramedic 12, is it the same patient as previous? Can you confirm?
3: That is correct, and patient did not contact 911. We're going to hold this as a good intent to go in service.
2: Copy. Paramedic MIA 16 B, Charles, we're ready.
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Alerting for a BLS unit from EMS 9. Paramedic ambulance 209 is alerted. Units operating on 10 Alpha 2 at 809.

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1: Paramount Gambling, Caesar, not.
0: G copy, let's respond with three.
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3439 Mary Lee Court off of Maytide Street. So the Delta trouble breathing. Paramedic ambulance 12 is alerted. Units operating on 10 Alpha 2 at 816.

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0: 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We're going to be transporting a 63-year-old male, chief complaint, back pain, priority 3 to Charles Regional.
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11414-11414 George Orwell Place off of Charles Dickens Drive. Charlie Caesars, paramedic ambulance 609 is alerted. 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
1: That's a negative. My apologies.
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9530 Carl Lane off of St. Mary's Avenue for the Bravo medical alarm at a residence. Alerting Fringe Company 1, BLS unit from EMS 51, paramedic ambulance 51 is alerted. 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
1: I got it.

6525, 6525, Cluster Pine Court off of Ocelot Street. Per the Charlie Stroke, paramedic ambulance 12 alerted. Units operating on 10 altitude, 1023.

the Harmony of Waldorf, 11239, 11239 Berry Road, room H is in Henry, 116 for the Alpha Back Pains. Alerting for a BLS unit from EMS-3. BLS unit from EMS-60 is alerted. Units proceed on 10 Alpha 2 at 1027.

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0: 4140 Old Washington Road at Genesis of Waldorf, room 111. For the Charlie chest pains, payment email 609 is due. Operations on 10 off the 2, 1034.
1: Payment email 60903.
0: 10 off the 2.
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Alerting for a BLS unit from EMS 3. BLS unit from EMS 60 is alerted. Third call for EMS 60. Units proceed on 10 Alpha 2, 1106.

0: at Restore Health, 4615 4615 Einstein Place, room 212. For the Charlie Hart problems, learning for a BLS unit from EMS 60, third call for EMS 60. Paramedic unit from EMS 3 is alerted. Units operating on 10 Alpha 2, 1120.
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4210 4210 Southwinds Place, apartment 333 for the Bravo Fall. Ambulance 607 is on the air responding from Old Washington Road. Units, correction, responding from Einstein Place. Units operating on 10 Alpha 2, 1134. Third call for EMS 60.

1801 Oak Drive off of White Oak Drive for the Charlie Sick Person. Primary Gambling is 3-9 is alerted. Second call, Freeman is 3. Mutesop Rental 10 out to 2, 1140.

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number one Batwoman court off of Indian Head Avenue for the Alpha Sick Person. Alerting for a BLS unit from EMS 9. Ambulance 118 is alerted. Units proceed on 10 Alpha 2 at 1154.

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0: Start towards 4781 4781 Desert Rose Court off of Commander's Lane for the chest pains.
1: With three, switching. Paramedic Ambulance 39.

4781 Desert Rose Court off Commander's Lane for the Delta Chest Pains. Permanent Gambling at 39 is on the air and route. Units for operating will 10 out to 2 at 1202.

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10385 at Donald Place at the Hilton Garden Inn for the Bravo chest pains, alerting for BLS unit from EMS 60. 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Units are operating with 10 Alpha 2 at 1214. 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

0: 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Paramedic ambulance 209 is alerted. 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
2: Can you stop me, paramedic ambulance 14 to the Algren Base building 118 for the medical emergency, please?
1: Okay.
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1: Chief, stand by 1 second. I'm with your dispatch.
3: 114, the number 114 LaGrange Avenue, apartment C is in Charlie, for the Charlie sick person.
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Units are operating on 10 Alpha 2 at 1251.

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3: Really sick person. Paramedic ambulance 14 is alerted. Units respond 10 Alpha 2 at 1252.
1: Press stairs 11 to PA 209.
0: Good.
1: I have two patients, both complaining of side and chest pain, and both with obvious seatbelt marks. I started a BLS here, if that's sufficient for you.
0: Copy, that's good.

0: Paramedic ambulance 14 with 2.
1: Paramedic ambulance 14, head out to 2.
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1: Go ahead.
0: One, the scene building 118 on Deogran, 68-year-old female, complaining of abdominal pain. We're getting vitals now. I'll see if I can get a police officer to escort you. I'll find out which gate, and I'll get back to you.
1: I copy.

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6647, 6647 Antelope Court off of St. Stephen's Drive for the Charlie Sick Person. Alerting for a BLS unit from EMS 12. Set call for EMS 12. Paramedic ambulance 609 is alerted. Third call for EMS 60. Units are operating on 10 altitude at 1256.

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1: 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Transfer to the quarters of Station 51, number 2 Calvert Street. Paramedic ambulance 8 is alerted. Units operational 10 Alpha 1, 1259.

0: 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Ambulance 4 is alerted. Units operating on 10 Alpha 1, 1301.
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1: Yes, sir. Homie Glitter Hospital. What station do you want me to go to in the county?

to the quarters of station 60, 10,700 Billingsley Road. Ambulance 118 is on the air, route from LaPlata to units operating on 10 Alpha 1, 1301.

0: 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Charles Cannon.
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1: I copy 1319. Charles County, the ambulance 60, affirmative, ambulance 209, duration.

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1: Paramedic Ambulance 37 is on the air and en route. 137, the number 137 Stoddard Avenue for the Delta chest pains. Units for operating on 10 Alpha 2 at 1323.
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0: South County ends at 31. 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
0: 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We have two.
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0: 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You may want to consult prior to going there.
1: We consulted already, thank you.
2: Charles County, PA 37. South Medical, paramedic ambulance system.
1: Right.
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It's company 2 for squad 2, perimeter gateway is 27's alerted, units operating 10 Alpha 2, 1513.

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Charlie, sick person. Paramedic unit from EMS 3 is alerted. Units operating on 10 Alpha 2, 1551.

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Union Parkway, personal injury accident. Station 1 for rescue engine 1, EMS 51, set call for EMS 51, paramedic ambulance 51 is alerted. Units are operating on 10 altitude, 1605.

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1: 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One second, I believe they requested a paramedic unit.

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2: Am I going on 39?
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0: Paramedic Ambulance 39 Charles.
1: Paramedic Ambulance 39.
0: Alright, southbound 301. Southbound 301 and Smallwood. We've been involved in a DDC. Start me in a second ambulance so I can continue transporting the patient, make a proper notification.
1: I copy.

0: Sherman, Gablet 37, Charles. We are approaching Green Highway in Smallwood. Can you please place us on that call?
1: Green Highway and Smallwood Drive. First one's your accident involving an ambulance. 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
3: Four.
1: Two.
4: Charles County is responding to Crane Highway, Smallwood Drive. Paramedic 39 advised they're moving over to the area of the park and ride.
0: Two and a half, thank you.

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1: Keep on.
0: Not anything. Two sign releases. 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Myself, 9892, in service returning.
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1: Is that for 609?
2: You can return to service.
1: Correct, thank you.
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3: We are now going to be moving to the parking lot of the park and ride to exchange information.
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3: You can proceed to the scene.
2: 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Is paramedic 39 going to continue transporting, or is 37 going to take the patient?
3: Stand by. I'll get that answer for you.

0: 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I don't mind that guy, by the way.
1: They should be on 10 Alpha 1. He's dispatching a call. 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
0: Thanks for the problem. Thank you.
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0: 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It's going to be your discretion, though.
1: 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I'm going to head that way, and I'll wait till you guys get on the scene. You can let me know. Thank you.

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0: truck 20, Charles. Just FYI, we're going to call on Mossy Green. Just so you can show some available.
1: That's right. We'll put you on the call sheet with him. What was your staffing?
2: 12 or 5.
1: 8, Charlie 11.
0: 3, thank you.

11206, 11206 Bel Air Court off of Chestnut Drive. Charlie Stroke, alerting for a BLS unit from EMS 3. Set call for EMS 3. Paramedic Camelot 609 is alerted. 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

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For the Bravo Assault, EMS 3, paramedic ambulance 37 are alerted. Operation sent off to 1852.

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Green Acres, 10200, 10200 La Plata Road, room 102 in the B-bed, Alpha Sick Person, EMS 51, ambulance 60 are alerted to proceed, operation sent off to 19-08.

0: Ambulance 60, proceed on 10 off 2.
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0: 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Charleston County Department, make him 609, did you copy?
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2: Charles County Ambulance 78, the note's advice you need at this stage. Sheriff's office is en route. Ambulance 78, did you copy?
3: 78, repeat.
2: The note's advice you needed to stage and wait for the sheriff's office to arrive.

0: Ambulance 78, you're backing out. Is that correct? Charles County to Ambulance 78.
1: 78.
0: You will be backing out. Is that correct?
1: Yes, ma'am.
0: I copy. You can switch over to 10 Alpha 2.

0: 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You can hold this on air until 2200 driver's training.
1: I copy. 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Will you be available for calls?
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0: 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Paramedic ambulance 39 is alerted. Operations on Alpha 2, 1953.
1: Three eight, what two?
0: Ambulance 38 Alpha 2.

0: 2212 Westwood Drive off of Berry Road for the Charlie poisoning. Paramedic ambulance 12 is alerted. Operation sent off to 2000 hours.
1: All right, she's in the front, not the back.

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1: Charles Kennedy on 7-8 duration check.
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1: Ocean King 2-0-1.